listening to Dance With Us with Mau P. Stay tuned. 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Stay with us.

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3: Well, ready. 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

Well, I was walking down the street, chilling, as you do, when who should come up behind me but Donald Duck. Well, hey, it had to be the way. And he had a few words to say to me, and they were,

0: 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Buon weekend, alla prossima settimana con Dance Revolution.
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We are Amadeo, the best club in the world. Now, superstar DJs. 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

0: 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Black is that lift every voice and sing. Black is that letting your freedom ring and resound. 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
1: Tonight, Defected Radio Show on Emedoyon.